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You played it cool and I played it dumb. Don't you think I'm a little too young to be messed with like that?

It's your love I'm lost in. 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Your love I'm lost in. And I'm tired of being so exhausted. Your love I'm lost in. Your love I'm lost in. Your love I'm lost in.